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1: Did you take a wrong turn to pass me by? Or did you mean to walk past and catch my eye?

Neu bei Radio Regenbogen. Teddy Swims. 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Oh, I wish I was a Mr. Know-It-All. 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